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5: It's the Storm Tracker 6 forecast on Q106.
6: We have chances of showers and storms for tonight. Those temperatures dropping down into the low 60s. Still have chances of some scattered storms going into tomorrow afternoon. Those temperatures climbing into the mid 70s. Should see some sunshine by the end of the day and then more sunshine as we head into Sunday. From Storm Tracker 6, I'm meteorologist Cole Engel.
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3: It's the Storm Tracker 6 forecast on Q106.
4: We have chances of showers and storms for tonight. Those temperatures dropping down into the low 60s. Still have chances of some scattered storms going into tomorrow afternoon. Those temperatures climbing into the mid 70s. Should see some sunshine by the end of the day and then more sunshine as we head into Sunday. From Storm Tracker 6, I'm meteorologist Cole Engel.
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2: It's the Storm Tracker 6 forecast on Q106.
12: We have chances of showers and storms for tonight. Those temperatures dropping down into the low 60s. Still have chances of some scattered storms going into tomorrow afternoon. Those temperatures climbing into the mid 70s. Should see some sunshine by the end of the day and then more sunshine as we head into Sunday. From Storm Tracker 6, I'm meteorologist Cole Engel.
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0: It's the Storm Tracker 6 forecast on Q106.
12: We have chances of showers and storms for tonight. Those temperatures dropping down into the low 60s. Still have chances of some scattered storms going into tomorrow afternoon. Those temperatures climbing into the mid 70s. Should see some sunshine by the end of the day and then more sunshine as we head into Sunday. From Storm Tracker 6, I'm meteorologist Cole Engel.
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1: It's the Storm Tracker 6 forecast on Q106.
7: I'm meteorologist David Young. Your forecast for tonight, chance of a couple showers or thunderstorms, low temperatures in the lower 60s. For Saturday, scattered showers and storms will be possible, high temperatures mild in the upper 70s. For Saturday night, skies become partly cloudy, lows back in the mid-50s. Then for Sunday, breezy, partly cloudy, with high temperatures only in the mid-70s.
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0: It's the Storm Tracker 6 forecast on Q106.
4: I'm meteorologist David Young. Your forecast for tonight, chance of a couple showers or thunderstorms, low temperatures in the lower 60s. For Saturday, scattered showers and storms will be possible, high temperatures mild in the upper 70s. For Saturday night, skies become partly cloudy, lows back in the mid-50s. Then for Sunday, breezy, partly cloudy, with high temperatures only in the mid-70s.
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5: I'm meteorologist David Young. Your forecast for tonight, chance of a couple showers or thunderstorms, low temperatures in the lower 60s. For Saturday, scattered showers and storms will be possible, high temperatures mild in the upper 70s. For Saturday night, skies become partly cloudy, lows back in the mid-50s. Then for Sunday, breezy, partly cloudy, with high temperatures only in the mid-70s.
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0: It's the Storm Tracker 6 forecast on Q106.
3: I'm meteorologist David Young. Your forecast for tonight, chance of a couple showers or thunderstorms, low temperatures in the lower 60s. For Saturday, scattered showers and storms will be possible, high temperatures mild in the upper 70s. For Saturday night, skies become partly cloudy, lows back in the mid-50s. Then for Sunday, breezy, partly cloudy, with high temperatures only in the mid-70s.
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1: It's the Storm Tracker 6 forecast on Q106.
8: I'm meteorologist David Young. Your forecast for tonight, chance of a couple showers or thunderstorms, low temperatures in the lower 60s. For Saturday, scattered showers and storms will be possible, high temperatures mild in the upper 70s. For Saturday night, skies become partly cloudy, lows back in the mid-50s. Then for Sunday, breezy, partly cloudy, with high temperatures only in the mid-70s.
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1: It's the Storm Tracker 6 forecast on Q106.
0: We have more chances for showers and storms on this Saturday afternoon as those temperatures will be climbing into the upper 70s. We'll see chances for rain start to drop as we head into this evening. Should be completely dry by tonight with those temperatures dropping down into the mid 50s. Cooler tomorrow with temperatures in the 70s. From Storm Tracker 6, I'm your meteorologist, Cole Engel.
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1: It's the Storm Tracker 6 forecast on Q106.
15: We have more chances for showers and storms on this Saturday afternoon, as those temperatures will be climbing into the upper 70s. We'll see chances for rain start to drop as we head into this evening. Should be completely dry by tonight, with those temperatures dropping down into the mid-50s. Cooler tomorrow with temperatures in the 70s. From Storm Tracker 6, I'm your meteorologist, Cole Engel.
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1: It's the Storm Tracker 6 forecast on Q106.
2: We have more chances for showers and storms on this Saturday afternoon as those temperatures will be climbing into the upper 70s. We'll see chances for rain start to drop as we head into this evening. Should be completely dry by tonight with those temperatures dropping down into the mid-50s. Cooler tomorrow with temperatures in the 70s. From Storm Tracker 6, I'm your meteorologist, Cole Engel.
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If your neighbors are sleeping, they sure aren't now. That's Heartsick, My Funeral on Michigan's Rock Station, Q106. I'm Metal Mandy. Nope. Now that I think about it, I kind of feel bad. Your neighbors are asleep, but hey, I'm Metal Mandy. This is Q106. What do you say we fix that with Pink Floyd?

0: Red Hot Chili Peppers, Soul to Squeeze on Michigan's Rock Station, Q106. I'm Metal Mania. I'm your little ball of chaos. I like to call myself three raccoons in a trench coat. Now, why don't you bring some excitement to your home? Because I know you're up all alone. It's so quiet. So why not share the great music you're hearing with your family upstairs while they're still sleeping? Just say, hey, Alexa, play Q106, WJXQ, and watch the excitement begin.
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6: It's the Storm Tracker 6 forecast on Q106.
7: We have more chances for showers and storms on this Saturday afternoon, as those temperatures will be climbing into the upper 70s. We'll see chances for rain start to drop as we head into this evening. Should be completely dry by tonight, with those temperatures dropping down into the mid-50s. Cooler tomorrow with temperatures in the 70s. From Storm Tracker 6, I'm meteorologist Cole Engel.
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System of a Down, Toxicity on Michigan's Rock Station, Q106. I'm Metal Mandy. Now, I'm your girl, so let me help you out. You get yourself caffeinated. I got your playlist in order. I have that collab, Poppy, Amy Lee, and Courtney LaPlante coming up. But first is Bill Murray with A Day to Remember. Always Let You Down, Q106.

That's Jet Cold Hard Biatch on Michigan's Rock Station Q106 on Metal Mady. Now, opinions get you in trouble on Facebook. However, music opinions will get you paid. I'll tell you how after Aerosmith on Q106.

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0: Amy Lee, Courtney of Lance, and Poppy, End of You on Michigan's Rock Station Q106. I'm Metal Mandy. We all know social media can be dangerous because opinions, they can kind of get you fighting, all right? And then you take up all your time and you're feeling all angry, but there's one opinion that might actually get you paid, and that is music opinions. 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

Puddle of Mud, She Hates Me on Michigan's Rock Station, Q106 on Metal Mandy. Now, I'm having a hard time with this next one. Like, I know it's by Eva Under Fire and Maria Brinkov in this moment, but I can't remember what the song title is. What is it? Huh. Oh, that's it. What she said. It's Villainous. Eva Under Fire, Maria Brink, Q106.

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0: For MASH is a new Die For You, the new one on Q106. I'm Metal Mandy. Okay, 10 a.m. on a Saturday. You've had enough time to pretend you're going to be productive. We both know how this is going to go. Let's make some noise, Drowning Pool, Q106.
1: 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Let the bodies hit the floor. 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
2: It's the Storm Tracker 6 forecast on Q106.
14: We have more chances for showers and storms on this Saturday afternoon as those temperatures will be climbing into the upper 70s. We'll see chances for rain start to drop as we head into this evening. Should be completely dry by tonight with those temperatures dropping down into the mid-50s. Cooler tomorrow with temperatures in the 70s. From Storm Tracker 6, I'm meteorologist Cole Engel.
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Yasmin Cometh Crazy Train on Michigan's Rock Station Q106 on Metal Mandy. This new one you probably heard from, Rock Lansing maybe? It's Nonpoint, is it? No, that's the name of the song. No, the song is... Anyway, here you go.

10 years, Wasteland on Michigan's Rock Station, Q106. I'm Metal Mandy now. Winning something's pretty cool, right? What if you win 200 of something? 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

0: Set it off rotten on Michigan's Rock Station, Q106. I'm Metal Manias. You know what kind of sucks? It's like when somebody forgets your birthday, right? 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

Offspring, Gunaway on Michigan's Rock Station, Q106. I'm Metal Mandy. If you haven't been to our YouTube channel, what are you doing? You're missing an interview with this band right here. It's Autumn Cain's Gone, Gone, Gone. While you're there, hit subscribe. 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

Nasty, Motionless and White, Rest in Peace with Skylar Grey on Michigan's Rock Station. It's Q106. We got saliva. Bad Omens coming up next, but first is Korn. Freak on a Leash, Q106.

0: You know, this is the good one. You know, not the one everybody picks, a karaoke Def Leppard photograph on Michigan's Rock Station Q106. These are going to get a little less fire code compliant. Don't call OSHA. The warning's coming up after Metallica on Q106.
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1: It's the Storm Tracker 6 forecast on Q106.
20: We have more chances for showers and storms on this Saturday afternoon as those temperatures will be climbing into the upper 70s. We'll see chances for rain start to drop as we head into this evening. Should be completely dry by tonight with those temperatures dropping down into the mid-50s. Cooler tomorrow with temperatures in the 70s. From Storm Tracker 6, I'm meteorologist Cole Engel.
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Metallica, King Nothing on Michigan's Rock Station Q106. Hey, I'm Metal Mandy, and I learned a lot from this next one. Like, sometimes you just need the warning before you have kerosene.

Saliva always on Michigan's Rock Station Q106. I'm Metal Mandy. Okay, free stuff good, but free chance of $500,000 even better. But first, here's Weezer, Buddy Holly, Q106.

0: They're dying to love. I'm dying to pay a power bill. We are not the same. That's Bad Omens dying to love on Q106. I'm Metal Mania. That power bill's kind of hitting you kind of hard because you just like the AC. Here's the thing. What you need to do is, I don't know, give me your opinion. No, not the ones you put on Facebook. The ones you have on music. Because when you complete our surveys for music, this is what's going to happen. You hear the music you want to hear, and you could win $200 worth of Michigan Lottery scratch-offs and a $100 gift card thanks to Better Noise Records. 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

Ozzy Osbourne, Mr. Crowley, on Michigan's Rock Station, Q106. Now, I know you have to be licensed to be a meteorologist, but I just looked outside. Trust me, I think there's storms. Like a five-finger death punch. Eye of the storm.

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1: Mood, you and me both, my man. Theory of a Dead Man, Winnebago, lay low on Michigan's Rock Station Q106. But apparently at some point I looked at working on a Saturday and thought, you know what? That sounds like a good life choice. I'm Metal Mania, and clearly I can't be trusted my own schedule. Here's Linkin Park, Crawling on Q106.

0: They are coming to town. If you went on our concert calendar, you already know that. That's Motley Crue, Shout of the Devil on Michigan's rock station, Q106. So you might know the date of that show, but one thing you don't know, did you know that we have tickets to give away? Well, it just takes a text message. And no, I'm not telling you yet. I gotta make you work for it. I got those details coming up in the next 10 minutes on Q106.
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1: It's the Storm Tracker 6 forecast on Q106.
2: We have more chances for showers and storms on this Saturday afternoon as those temperatures will be climbing into the upper 70s. We'll see chances for rain start to drop as we head into this evening. Should be completely dry by tonight with those temperatures dropping down into the mid 50s. Cooler tomorrow with temperatures in the 70s. From Storm Tracker 6, I'm meteorologist Cole Engel.
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Metallica won before that. It's Motley Crue on Michigan's Rock Station Q106. I'm Metal Mandy now. Did you know that Motley Crue is coming to Acrisure Amphitheater August 27th? Well, if you text ROCK to 517-694-7106, you could go too. 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

Nirvana, Come As You Are on Michigan's Rock Station Q106 AM Metal Mania. Here's some Led Zeppelin, Immigrant Song, and then after that, I'm going to tell you how you can win $500,000 for just having a music opinion.

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Happy Time Will Tell on Michigan's Rock Station Q106. I'm Metal Mandy. So coming up later this hour, I'm going to tell you how you can win $500,000. And there's a band that's on tour that left us on red. But first, the System of a Down, Chop Suey and Q106.

0: If you were hoping to see these guys with a Pretty Reckless, I got some bad news. That's AC/DC. You Shook Me All Night Long on Michigan's rock station, Q106. It's true. If you were hoping AC/DC would sneak a Michigan date onto this run, no, sorry. But they are getting close. They're going to hit South Bend on September 4th with the Pretty Reckless. So if you need that AC/DC fix, at least it doesn't require airfare, but gas is expensive. So why don't you find shows that are coming to our area by going to our concert calendar? 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
1: It's the Storm Tracker 6 forecast on Q106.
17: We have more chances for showers and storms on this Saturday afternoon, as those temperatures will be climbing into the upper 70s. We'll see chances for rain start to drop as we head into this evening. Should be completely dry by tonight, with those temperatures dropping down into the mid-50s. Cooler tomorrow with temperatures in the 70s. From Storm Tracker 6, I'm meteorologist Cole Engel.
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Ozzy Osbourne, Shot in the Dark on Michigan's Rock Station Q106. This band is one of the reasons you might want to hit up our YouTube channel. It was so funny. When I met her, I actually got out my phone app that I learned to play music on, and I had her figure out what her vocal classification was. She was amazing. Dead Sugar, Inland the Prey, Q106.

Green Day, when I come around on Michigan's Rock Station, Q106. I'm Metal Mandy. Why let Fred from Coldwater have all the fun on the Q World Order? You should pick out some music, too. 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

0: The funeral portrait with five finger death punches, Ivan Moody, Holy Water on Michigan's Rock Station Q106. I'm Metal Manian. Speaking of five finger death punch, they just dropped album number 10, Legacy, which I think that's perfect. That's the perfect name for it. Zoltan Bathory says, if you want one album that really sums up who we are, this is the one. 20 years, 10 albums, 18 number ones. Now, the best part, Ivan Moody, our guy, closes the whole thing out with two words where the F definitely stands for friendly. That's because the FCC is listening. We're changing the subject now. We got some great music getting your way, like Bill Murray, Metallica, coming up next. It's Q106.
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Metallica, Welcome Home Sanitarium on Michigan's Rock Station Q106. I'm Metal Mandy, and I'm going to be done here for a couple hours. I am solo tonight on Scary Terry's Saturday Nightmare, so hope to catch you tonight. And if not, you'll catch me on Monday on the afternoon drive. So go out in this world, make as great as you are, and remember, you're never fully dressed without that smile. Here's a day to remember of Bill Murray, Always Let You Down. Q106. Catch you later.

Michigan's Rock Station, Q106, always first with the best new rock. That is Ryan Purds. It is called Sour. Good afternoon, friends. Welcome to the weekend. It's John Rock and Rogo with music from Linkin Park. This is called New Divide on Q106.

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1: What we've got here is failure to communicate. Some men you just can't reach. So you get what we had here last week, which is the way he wants.

0: 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The House of Hair from 7 till 10. Also Dio, Motley Crue, Def Leppard, a hair pair from Bon Jovi, Whitesnake, Rat, and much more. Hope you're having a great weekend, John. 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
2: It's the Storm Tracker 6 forecast on Q106.
14: We have more chances for showers and storms on this Saturday afternoon as those temperatures will be climbing into the upper 70s. We'll see chances for rain start to drop as we head into this evening. Should be completely dry by tonight with those temperatures dropping down into the mid-50s. Cooler tomorrow with temperatures in the 70s. From Storm Tracker 6, I'm meteorologist Cole Engel.
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Michigan's rock station, Q106, always first with the best new rock. That is Eva Under Fire featuring Maria Brink of In This Moment. 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

0: Michigan's Rock Station, Q106, Lansing's Zone of Virtue, that is called Death of the Altar. What is poppin', John? Rock and Rogo, living for the weekend. 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

Michigan's Rock Station, Q106 from 10. That is Pearl Jam. Thanks for locking in. Hope you're having a great weekend. John Rock and Rogo with the latest from Nonpoint. It's called Is It on Q106.

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Michigan's rock station, Capital 6, for the best new rock. Always hits first. Foo Fighters, that is called Window John. Rock and Rogo. Check out Span tomorrow. New Q Sunday from 9 till 2 featuring Bad Wolves, Everlast, and of course music from the Upper Midwest Underground. Toadies now on Capital 6. Welcome. Wake up.

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Michigan's Rock Station, 106 from Purple Stone Temple Pilots. Good afternoon. John Rock and Rogo. Tickets up for grabs for some killer shows. If you're a part of the Q106 VIP Text Club, do so now. 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Or an opportunity of Bill Murray in September on the 16th, GLC Live, 20 Monroe. 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
2: It's the Storm Tracker 6 forecast on Q106.
3: Things will be drying out tonight with those temperatures dropping down into the mid-50s. As we head into your Sunday, much cooler temperatures, highs only in the low to mid-70s. Could see a possible lake effect shower during the day, although most of us stay dry and then cooler to start off the work week. From Storm Tracker 6, I'm meteorologist Cole Engel.
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Michigan's rock station, Q106 Autumn Kings. That is called Gone, Gone, Gone. It is Good Up with the Radio. Happy Saturday, John Rock and Rogo. A couple of forthcoming dates for this band in the Motor City this week, Wednesday and Friday, Little Caesars Arena. Here is Rush on Q106.

0: 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That is called Drag Me. It's John Rock and Rogo. 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

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You've got John Rogo rocking your weekend with Rob Zombie coming to Pine Knob Music Theater along with Manson and The Who on the 4th of September. 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Here's the warning. This is called Carrot.

WJXQ, Charlotte, Jackson, Battle Creek, Lansing. 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

Michigan's Rock Station, 206 Lansing Zone, Heartsick. That is new stuff called My Funeral. John Rock and Rogo living for the weekend. Thanks for locking in. This is Van Halen on 206.

0: 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Commercial 6, Everlast, one of the bands featured tomorrow. New stuff from that band. Also, Bad Wolves, music from the Upper Midwest Underground. We're talking about New Q Sunday, 9 till 2. 5 hours of killer new stuff is happening tomorrow. Right here from Michigan's Rock Station, Q106, John, Rock and Rogo. Thanks for the calls. Theory of a Dead Man, The Pretty Reckless, and more next on Q106.
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18: Things will be drying out tonight with those temperatures dropping down into the mid-50s. As we head into your Sunday, much cooler temperatures, highs only in the low to mid-70s. Could see a possible lake effect shower during the day, although most of us stay dry and then cooler to start off the work week. From Storm Tracker 6, I'm meteorologist Cole Engel.
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Michigan's rock station, Q106, always first with the best new rock. That is Five Finger Death Punch. It is called Eye of the Storm. John Rogo rocking your Saturday welcome happening tonight, along with Seven Dust and Return to Dust over in Grand Rapids at GLC Live 20 Monroe. This band, here's Theory of a Dead Man on Q106.

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Happy Saturday. That is for Jason and Carrie in Portland. Music from Metallica, John Rockin' Rogo with Evanescence, who will you follow on Q106?

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0: 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Good afternoon, John Rock and Rogo. Hope you're doing well. Got tickets for Black Label Society next month on the 19th over at GLC Live, 20 Monroe in Grand Rapids. 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
1: It's the Storm Tracker 6 forecast on Q106.
11: Things will be drying out tonight with those temperatures dropping down into the mid-50s. As we head into your Sunday, much cooler temperatures, highs only in the low to mid-70s. Could see a possible lake effect shower during the day, although most of us stay dry and then cooler to start off the work week. From Storm Tracker 6, I'm meteorologist Cole Engel.
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Michigan's Rock Station, Q106, Dead Sugar Inland the Prey. Well, the weekend is here. We have got it in full gear. Nice to have your ears right here. John Rockin' Rogo with AC/DC on Q106.

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0: Michigan's Rock Station, Q106 Bad Omens. That is called Spectre. What is poppin'? Hope you're having a good weekend. 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

Michigan's Rock Station, Q106, latest from Motionless in White, featuring Skylar Gray, that is called R.I.P. Hope you're having a wonderful weekend. It's John Rockin' Rogo with Pearl Jam on Q106.

0: 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The man, Alexa, to play Q106. That is music from Led Zeppelin. Good evening, friends. Welcome to the weekend. Happy Saturday. Hope you're doing well. John, Rock and Rogo, another great House of Hair happening tomorrow evening from 7 till 10. Dee Snider of Twisted Sister fame featuring Dio, Motley Crue, also Def Leppard, a hair pair from Bon Jovi, Rat, Whitesnake, and others. It's happening tomorrow from 7 till 10. The House of Hair right here from Michigan's Rock Station, Q106.
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6: It's the Storm Tracker 6 forecast on Q106.
7: Things will be drying out tonight with those temperatures dropping down into the mid-50s. As we head into your Sunday, much cooler temperatures, highs only in the low to mid-70s. Could see a possible lake effect shower during the day, although most of us stay dry and then cooler to start off the work week. From Storm Tracker 6, I'm meteorologist Cole Engel.
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And we've got tickets, details coming up soon. 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

0: Michigan's Rock Station, Q106 Story of the Year. That is called Gasoline. John Rockin' Rogo, welcome. Tickets up for grabs for Bill Murray, happening next month on the 16th. GLC Live 20, Monroe in Grand Rapids, or Motley Crue. Coming up this week, Acushnet Amphitheater on the 27th. There are others. You have to be part of the Q106 VIP Text Club. Do so very simply by texting the word ROCK to 517-694-Q106. Add as your contacts. 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It's happening right here from Michigan's Rock Station, Q106. Good luck.
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Michigan's Rock Station, Q106. That is Soundgarden, and that'll do it for me, John Rockin' Rogo. However, we will do this all again tomorrow, starting at 2 in some way, shape, or form. Scary Terry's Saturday Nightmare in Moments. Hang out for that. New stuff from Beaver Under Fire. This is called Villainous on Q106.

0: WJXQ, Charlotte, Jackson, Battle Creek, Lansing. 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

It's Saturday night. The time is right. That can mean only one thing. It's time for Scary Terry's Saturday Nightmare. And tonight, I'm Metal Mandy, of course, and I'm here with absolutely nobody because Scary Terry is in Wisconsin at some kind of rock festival. Now, here's what bothers me. So I text the guy, okay? I ask for pictures. He sends pictures of bands. Zero quartz, no geodes, very misleading, okay? He even said the crowd was getting crushed. Finally, some geology. Yep. You know, I think he's probably taking the whole experience for granted, and there's nobody here to stop me from those terrible jokes, and this is the night you're in for. This is why I'm not a comedian. Well, this is brought to you by Awaken Haunted Attraction. Here's the cool thing. If you got some credit cards that are maxed out, kind of like me, credit card dipping, here's the thing. You can have a side hustle. Audition to be a scare actor. If you get hired, that's a pretty cool spooky season, right? Just scaring people, getting paid for it, living the dream. Well, so we started off the night with Sleep Token Emergence. Before that, it was Seven Dust and Black. Now we're going to have all the usual things that we usually have on a Scary Terry Saturday Nightmare, including a heavy metal toast, and there's nobody not to tell me. Mandy, can you not put that in your cup? Because I shall. We have the heavy metal toast coming up, but first, what do you say we get some music, right? Here's Hell Yeah, I Don't Care Anymore. 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
1: I have adventured it and found nothing but sugar and violence. 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

0: Michigan's rock station, Michigan's metal station is Q106 with Scary Terry Saturday Nightmare. Very Mandy Scary Terry Saturday Nightmare. That is Mastodon, Snakes for Dinner. And you know, 4 minutes of that song, they never tell us how to prepare the snake, the seasoning to use, or if Terry was cooking. Lack of seasoning. I'm going to hear about that later. But you know, since I'm unsupervised here, that means there's nobody to tell me no when I decide to put something extra in my drink. Or judge how much I put in my drink. So what do you say? This night's going to be more fun as we keep going. So while Terry's having fun in Wisconsin, how about you and I have fun here? So can you raise them up? I can't drink alone. Here is our toast for the night. Terry's in Wisconsin, hanging with the cheese. So tonight I get to do whatever I please. But before he senses a disturbance in the force, don't sweat it, buddy. I'll keep things on course. No, I won't. 5 hours of metal still on the agenda, along with metal news, birthdays, and prizes in the blender. Terrible trivial facts you didn't know? Come on, Mandy, let's start the show. Clink! Now, I don't know why I talked about myself in the third person, but here we are anyway. We got some music coming your way, like Metallica, Anthrax, as the nightmare continues on Q106.
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2: It's the Storm Tracker 6 forecast on Q106.
0: Things will be drying out tonight with those temperatures dropping down into the mid-50s. As we head into your Sunday, much cooler temperatures, highs only in the low to mid-70s. Could see a possible lake effect shower during the day, although most of us stay dry and then cooler to start off the work week. From Storm Tracker 6, I'm meteorologist Cole Engel.
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It's Q106 with Scary Terry's Saturday Nightmare. That's Korn, Make Me Bad. After that, Black Label Society, Stoned and Drunk. You know, speaking of Black Label Society, I mean, Zakk Wylde. When I think of Zakk Wylde, immediately my brain goes to Ozzy because I miss that man. And if you've ever wondered how Ozzy got those insane vocals on Sabotage, well, you're not alone. Zakk Wylde actually asked him if he was taking vocal lessons, which is something, you know, I kind of always wondered. Well, Ozzy said in Ozzy form,

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So, kids, hydrate, warm up, make better life choices. And apparently tonight's theme is terrible advice for minors. And speaking of that, on that note, here's Anthrax. It's for the kids on Michigan's Rock Station, Michigan's Metal Station, as Nightmare continues, Q106.

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1: You want to get nuts? 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
1: I suppose that would be Carbcore. 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It's Q106 with Scary Terry, Saturday Nightmare. That's Metallica with Bread Fan. Very Carbcore of them. And speaking of things you absolutely do not need another one of, let's talk about pets. You know, if you haven't been on Q106FM.com, you should really do so. 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And in case you missed it, metal news in the next hour on Scary Terry's Saturday Nightmare, brought to you by Awakened Haunted Attraction and Q106.
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0: 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Michigan's Rock Station, Q106.
1: Terry's coming for you.
0: It's Scary Terry's Saturday Nightmare on Q106.